0: From the 94 Rock Borgman Construction Severe Weather Center, a severe thunderstorm warning is in effect until 7:45 for Colfax, Platte, Butler, Burt, Cumming, Wayne, Dodge, Thurston, and Stanton counties. This storm heading northeast to 55 miles an hour brings with it 70-mile-an-hour wind gusts and ping-pong ball-sized hail, so you can expect damage to roofs, siding, windows, vehicles, trees, mobile homes, and outbuildings, and any people or animals caught outdoors will be injured. 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Severe thunderstorm warning till 7:45 for Colfax, Platte, Butler, Burt, Cumming, Wayne, Dodge, Thurston, and Stanton counties. And a tornado watch still in effect till 11 p.m. for all of northeast Nebraska. 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When bad weather breaks out, we break in.
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0: From the 94 Rock Borgman Construction Severe Weather Center, a severe thunderstorm warning is in effect until 7:45 for Colfax, Platt, Butler, Burt, Cumming, Wayne, Dodge, Thurston, and Stanton counties. This storm heading northeast at 55 miles an hour brings with it 70-mile-an-hour wind gusts and ping-pong ball-size hail, so you can expect damage to roofs, siding, windows, vehicles, trees, mobile homes, and outbuildings, and any people or animals caught outdoors will be injured. 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Severe thunderstorm warning till 7:45 for Colfax, Platt, Butler, Burt, Cumming, Wayne, Dodge, Thurston, and Stanton counties. And a tornado watch still in effect till 11 p.m. for all of northeast Nebraska. Keep it on 94 Rock. When bad weather breaks out, we break in.
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0: From the 94 Rock Borgman Construction Severe Weather Center, a severe thunderstorm warning is in effect until 7:45 for Colfax, Platt, Butler, Burt, Cumming, Wayne, Dodge, Thurston, and Stanton counties. This storm heading northeast at 55 miles an hour brings with it 70-mile-an-hour wind gusts and ping-pong ball-size hail, so you can expect damage to roofs, siding, windows, vehicles, trees, mobile homes, and outbuildings, and any people or animals caught outdoors will be injured. Impacting locations like Pilger, Dodge, Wisner, Columbus, Bellwood, Richland, and Schuyler. Severe thunderstorm warning till 7:45 for Colfax, Platt, Butler, Burt, Cumming, Wayne, Dodge, Thurston, and Stanton counties. And a tornado watch still in effect till 11 p.m. for all of northeast Nebraska. Keep it on 94 Rock. When bad weather breaks out, we break in.
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0: From the 94 Rock Borgman Construction Severe Weather Center, a severe thunderstorm warning is in effect until 7:45 for Colfax, Platt, Butler, Burt, Cumming, Wayne, Dodge, Thurston, and Stanton counties. This storm heading northeast at 55 miles an hour brings with it 70-mile-an-hour wind gusts and ping-pong ball-size hail, so you can expect damage to roofs, siding, windows, vehicles, trees, mobile homes and outbuildings, and any people or animals caught outdoors will be injured. Impacting locations like Pilger, Dodge, Wisner, Columbus, Bellwood, Richland, and Schuyler. Severe thunderstorm warning till 7:45 for Colfax, Platt, Butler, Burt, Cumming, Wayne, Dodge, Thurston, and Stanton counties. And a tornado watch still in effect till 11 p.m. for all of northeast Nebraska. Keep it on 94 Rock. When bad weather breaks out, we break in.
1: We got some nasty weather heading our way. You might want to exercise a little caution over the next couple of days.
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4: Destructive winds is just deadly.
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8: 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Tonight, showers and storms, a low down to 52. Tomorrow, a chance for showers with a high of 74. A chance for showers tomorrow night with a low down to 41. Partly sunny Tuesday with a high of 61.
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0: From the 94 Rock Borgman Construction Severe Weather Center, a severe thunderstorm warning is in effect until 7:45 for Colfax, Platte, Butler, Burke, Cumming, Wayne, Dodge, Thurston, and Stanton counties. This storm heading northeast to 55 miles an hour brings with it 70-mile-an-hour wind gusts and ping-pong ball-sized hail, so you can expect damage to roofs, siding, windows, vehicles, trees, mobile homes, and outbuildings, and any people or animals caught outdoors will be injured. Impacting locations like Pilger, Dodge, Wisner, Columbus, Bellwood, Richland, and Schuyler. Severe thunderstorm warning till 7:45 for Colfax, Platte, Butler, Burke, Cumming, Wayne, Dodge, Thurston, and Stanton counties. And a tornado watch still in effect till 11 p.m. for all of northeast Nebraska. Keep it on 94 Rock. When bad weather breaks out, we break in.
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6: 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Tomorrow, it's a chance for showers and maybe a thunderstorm. Should see a high of 74. A 40% chance for showers tomorrow night, with a low down to 41, and partly sunny Tuesday with a high of 62.
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7: 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Tonight, we'll head for a low of 52 with a chance for showers and thunderstorms. Tomorrow, a chance for some showers, maybe even a thunderstorm, a high of 74. A chance for showers tomorrow night with a low of 41, and partly sunny Tuesday with highs in the lower 60s.
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6: 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Ace is the place. Well, tonight we'll head for a low of 52 with showers and storms. Tomorrow, a chance for some showers and maybe a thunderstorm. We'll head for a high tomorrow right around 74. Tomorrow night, a 40% chance for some showers, a low of 41. Partly sunny Tuesday with a high of 61.
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5: 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While the rain showers and possibly a thunderstorm, that stays in the forecast for you tonight. A low down to 52. A chance for showers tomorrow, maybe a thunderstorm. Should see a high tomorrow of 74. A chance for showers tomorrow night with a low of 41. And partly sunny Tuesday with highs in the lower 60s.
6: 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Crank up the treble and pump up the rebel bass. Get it? I've got a good feeling about this.
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2: What's that?
1: The festival they have every year that honors Johnny Carson?
2: Every year? Since when?
1: Like 2008.
2: What?
1: Where? At the Johnny Carson Theater.
2: In Norfolk?
1: Yeah.
2: Well, who's performing?
1: Charlie Behrens is the headliner this year.
2: Charlie Behrens? I see his videos all the time. He's hilarious.
1: Right? They're also bringing in Bluebird Improv with Matt Walsh and a bunch of other funny improvisers.
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1: Yeah.
2: Norfolk, Nebraska.
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7: 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Scattered showers and thunderstorms possible for your Monday. Cloudy skies with a high topping now near 58. North winds at around 15 with gusts as high as 20 miles per hour. Showers and thunderstorms likely for tonight with a low getting down to around 38 degrees.
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5: 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Scattered showers and thunderstorms possible for your Monday. Cloudy skies with a high topping now near 58. North winds at around 15 with gusts as high as 20 miles per hour. Showers and thunderstorms likely for tonight with a low getting down to around 38 degrees.
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1: 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What do you do? 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
6: 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Scattered showers and thunderstorms possible for your Monday. Cloudy skies with a high topping now near 58. North winds at around 15 with gusts as high as 20 miles per hour. Showers and thunderstorms likely for tonight with a low getting down to around 38 degrees.
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1: 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I'm missing it? 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

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You're listening to something that's kind of a big deal. It's a 94 Rock Block. You stay classy, Northeast Nebraska.

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7: 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Scattered showers and thunderstorms possible for your Monday. Cloudy skies with a high topping now near 58. North winds at around 15 with gusts as high as 20 miles per hour. Showers and thunderstorms likely for tonight with a low getting down to around 38 degrees.
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0: 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I don't break, but I block. I don't stop, but I rock. What am I?
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6: 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Scattered showers and thunderstorms possible for your Monday. Cloudy skies with a high topping now near 58. North winds at around 15 with gusts as high as 20 miles per hour. Showers and thunderstorms likely for tonight with a low getting down to around 38 degrees.
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3: Destructive winds is just deadly.
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8: 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Scattered showers and thunderstorms possible for your Monday. Cloudy skies with a high topping now near 58. North winds at around 15 with gusts as high as 20 miles per hour. Showers and thunderstorms likely for tonight with a low getting down to around 38 degrees.
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5: Where? At the Johnny Carson Theater.
6: In Norfolk?
5: Yeah.
6: Well, who's performing?
5: Charlie Behrens is the headliner this year.
6: Charlie Behrens? I see his videos all the time. He's hilarious.
5: Right? They're also bringing in Bluebird Improv with Matt Walsh. And a bunch of other funny improvisers.
6: That's a pretty cool lineup.
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6: And this is in Norfolk?
5: Yeah.
6: Norfolk, Nebraska.
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6: Huh. You know, they really should publicize this festival more.
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0: And now here he is, strong enough to bend records with his bare hands, able to tell tall tales in a single breath. It's Super Mookie. Yes, Super Mookie. Strange visitor from another neighborhood with powers and abilities far below those of mortal male and female people. And who, disguised as Mookie in the morning, mild-mannered disc jockey, fights a never-ending battle for truth, justice, and the pursuit of loose women.
1: 49 degrees at 6:14, scattered showers, high 54 today. Good morning, welcome to the first step in our five-step work week program. Some people call it a Monday. Mookie in the morning with the Holly Weird Minute coming up. And from Frasier and Cheers, we'll talk with Kelsey Grammer, 94 Rock.

0: Good Lord, Vinton, what in the hell do you think you're doing?
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0: I got a better idea, Vinton. How about you guess which hand I'm going to smack you upside the head with?

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15: Good morning. A confirmed tornado hit 2 homes in central Nebraska last night. The call went out for a structure collapse in St. Laborie at 5:20 p.m. yesterday. It was near 7th and Denton, a few miles north of the village. According to the Howard County Emergency Management Office, all available firefighter units arrived at the scene. Emergency management confirmed that 2 homes were damaged, with one of the homes being completely destroyed. Occupants of one of the homes were trapped but were safely rescued without injury. Power poles can also be seen lying in the middle of the road. 24 hours, 0 breaks, and 1 goal. Evolve Fitness took over Johnson Park for a nonstop workout challenge as part of the Norfolk Area Big Give. The goal was to give the community a firsthand look at the daily hurdles their adaptive athletes face. Out in the park, the structure of the workout turned into a 24-hour test of endurance. For adaptive athlete Sydney Mitchell, the outdoor setting was a welcome change of pace.
16: I come Tuesdays and Thursdays in the evening and Wednesdays at 5:30 in the morning. It's a good place to come out and work out and just be in nature.
15: Organizers say the ultimate goal here is continuous motion. At least one person has to be working out every moment of the 24 hours. And if the slot isn't filled, then coaches jump in as well. While the physical exhaustion was real, organizers say the community support made every single second worth it. Starting fires helped contain a Nebraska wildfire and ignited another. Already, 2026 has marked Nebraska's worst year on record for wildfires. As of May 6, wildfires have burned almost 1 million acres of land and dealt a blow to local ranchers. They have also brought to the forefront a debate around a controversial and centuries-old land management practice using fire to fight fire. Some say that prescribed burns eliminate the risk of widespread fires, while others think the process of prescribing fires and the risk of it aren't worth it. You can find more of today's news online at newschannelnebraska.com. 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
14: 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Keyword wet today, scattered showers in the afternoon and evening, high of 54, low of 41 tonight, partly sunny and 60 for you Tuesday. Currently 49, Holly Weirdman coming up, and next hour from Cheers and Frasier, we talk with Kelsey Grammer. 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

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You're listening to someone who thinks he's kind of a big deal. He's not. Mookie in the Morning on 94 Rock. You stay classy.

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1: Van Halen frontman David Lee Roth revealed how Eddie Van Halen recorded his guitar solos, and the way he did it was actually quite amazing.
2: He'd record six different versions of the solos, and then just start, move the channel, like here, turn this one on, turn this one off, turn this one on, turn this one. And then he'd have to go learn the solo. So you'll see his hand move from down here to up here and down there. It became a gymnastic effort, more elbow and shoulder, to get his hand from the far end of the fretboard all the way up to the pickup and back to duplicate that.

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1: Don't you ever, you can never get out of here. 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
2: A man was arrested for trying to set Chris Brown's house on fire. His bail is set at whatever Chris's ex-girlfriends can pay. Pete Davidson and his girlfriend have split up after a year and a half, which is like 30 in Pete Davidson relationship years. Britney Spears was spotted screaming, barking, and clutching a knife at an L.A. restaurant. In her defense, she was making an Instagram video.
1: Welcome to Hollywood.
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6: 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Compared to recent sales, lighter-weighted feeder steers and heifers were fully steady with a somewhat lower undertone. The USDA says demand was very good for the moderate offering, both in-house and online. Medium and large one feeder steers, 705 to 725 pounds, brought 440.25 to 440.75. Medium and large one feeder heifer, 675 to 694 pounds, brought 377 to 385.50. Fox beef closed higher with solid demand for moderate offerings. Choice was up $1.80 at $389.25. Select was 25 cents higher at $389.25. Estimated cattle slaughter was 100,000 head, up 8,000 on the week and down nearly 4,000 on the year. Cash hogs closed lower at the major directs with a light negotiated run. Processors just weren't very aggressive in their procurement efforts to finish the week. There are ample supplies of market-ready hogs available, which makes demand a priority. There have been some bright spots when it comes to global demand for U.S. pork, but there are long-term concerns that linger. Summer grilling season is just around the corner, which could help provide a boost to domestic demand. Barrels and gilts at the National Daily Direct were down $1.80 with a weighted average of $91.52, and the Western Corn Belt was $1.67 lower with a weighted average of $91.65. Pork values closed higher, up $1 at $97.56. Hams, picnics, butts, and loins were all up, and estimated hog slaughter was 445,000 head, down 34,000 on the week and down about 19,000 on the year. At the CME, live and feeder cattle were higher, supported by the week's direct cash trade and tight market-ready supplies. And lean hog futures were lower, pressured by technical selling and the inconsistent fundamentals. I'm Megan Grebner, Roundfield Ag News.
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13: Good morning. The Guardian Angels Central Catholic West Point Beamer baseball team fell in their opening round matchup in the 2026 NSAA State Baseball Championship Tournament. The Patriots fell to Mount Michael Benedictine 15-1 and will now try to battle their way back against St. Paul Palmer, who fell to number one seed Central City Centura 4-1 Saturday. The loser of St. Paul Palmer GACC-WPB will be eliminated from the tournament, and the winner will see the loser of Central City Centura and Mount Michael Benedictine, who play later today. On the other side of the Class C bracket, Auburn beat Arlington 6-3, and Lincoln Lutheran beat Ron Conley 5-3. The state soccer championships are set. In Class A, the boys will feature Lincoln Southwest and Omaha South in the title match. And in Class A girls, Elkhorn South will see Marion. In Class B, on the boys' side, Gretna will face off against Lexington. And in Class B, Lincoln Pius will see Blair for the championship. It was another dominant weekend for Nebraska baseball and softball. The top-ranked Nebraska softball team dealt a one-hit shutout and defeated Grand Canyon University 1-0 to advance to the NCAA Super Regionals for the second consecutive season. The Huskers will host their first Super Regional in program history next weekend and will face the overall 13th seed Oklahoma State softball team. The two teams split two games earlier this season, but the third game was canceled due to inclement weather. The Nebraska baseball team capped off their regular season on a high note, winning their 5th, 6th, and 7th consecutive games in a road trip against Minnesota. The Huskers won Game 1 12-7, Game 2 7-6, and won in the finale on Saturday 14-11. Nebraska improves to 41-14 on the season and 23-7 in Big Ten play. Next up for the Huskers is the Big Ten tournament this week in Omaha. You can find more of today's sports online at newschannelnebraska.com. 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
12: Thank you much. 70s at 7 coming up. And from Cheers and Frasier, we'll talk with Kelsey Grammer. 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
2: 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So when we went to Budokan, or we went to Japan on that first tour, that song wasn't even in our set list. And our promoter said, hey, I Want You to Want Me in the set list. That was like a number one hit single here. Like, oh really? We just, nobody wanted to hear it, we didn't think. So we took it out of our show. That's the reason that's even on Budokan, is because the promoter mentioned it. Maybe we ought to play that. It was really popular here. So what do we know?
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Brock and Mookie in the morning. Didn't have time for this in the sports report, but Aaron Rodgers is coming back to the Steelers for another season. So at least we know one thing about his mystery wife. She must be really annoying to be around.

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You're listening to Mookie in the Morning on 94 Rock. 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
2: This song about my brother Rick, who had was in the Vietnam War, and he came home, but he came home a different person. He was the brother that basically raised me. My dad wasn't around. And so cut to, we're writing songs for the record, and I just could not get it right. So we decided to change the storyline to create like sort of like this fictional storyline based around, you know, some factual stories of just the loss of a friend to inadvertent gunshot.

0: Skid Row rocking the Big Red 94 Rock and Mookie in the morning. Oh, that music can only mean one thing. Our next guest, famous for his roles on Cheers and Frasier, and now starring in a new film coming out just in time for America's 250th birthday. It's called Young Washington. We welcome the one and only Kelsey Grammer to the show. Good morning, sir.
1: Good morning, Mookie. Thanks for having me.
0: Oh, it's our pleasure. So tell us about this new movie, Young Washington, and what part of his life particularly it covers.
1: Well, I love about the story in this movie is you see, get to see Washington's struggles and, you know, his difficulties as a young man. And I just think that's a much more inspiring and accessible version of Washington than the story we all know, you know, the one that exists in our national mythology.
0: Right.
1: Because the story of Washington's youth was kind of a blank space, you know what I mean? It was a part of history that is often overlooked because there wasn't a whole lot of documentation about it. So we get to learn all about his colonial Virginia life, his childhood home, Ferry Farm, and Mount Vernon and Williamsburg. We see the choice that he makes that ignites the French and Indian War and what happens in that struggle that forces him to confront failure and to grow in character.
0: Wow. And your character, Thomas Fairfax, had a very influential and important part in Washington's young life. Tell us about Thomas Fairfax.
1: Well, Thomas Fairfax was actually a distant relative of Washington's, but also a very close friend. Thomas actually gave Washington his very first job. George did the surveying of Fairfax's lands. He had an estate in the Blue Ridge Mountains in Virginia. And that friendship was a little complicated because Fairfax was very much a loyalist, you know, loyal to the British.
0: Wow.
1: So there is that conflict. But Washington actually was very protective of Fairfax and allowed him to not only avoid any great consequences if the colonists had found out about his allegiance to Britain, but also to keep his land, which he otherwise, you know, would have lost because of the Revolutionary War.
0: Right.
1: He did actually have the title to his domain taken away years later. But he nonetheless was very instrumental in Washington's rise to political and social prominence.
0: Exactly. And this isn't your only big movie coming out this year. I know at the end of the year, you were back in the MCU, the Marvel Cinematic Universe there, as Hank McCoy, the Beast, in Avengers Doomsday. What can you tell us about that movie?
1: Well, I don't know how much I'm allowed to talk about, but, you know, it was fun to interact with people I hadn't interacted with before. Because, you know, when I was doing the X-Men films, we didn't have the big MCU we have now. So this was my first opportunity to work with Chris Hemsworth, who plays Thor, as well as Robert Downey Jr. I sort of share a scene with him. And I really had a great time working with Pedro Pascal, who plays Reed Richards, or Mr. Fantastic. But for the rest, you'll just have to wait till December.
0: Okay, we will. And also, this is the first chance we've had to talk to you since your co-star, George Wendt, played Norm on Cheers, passed away. Can you share with us a few words about him and your memories of George?
1: George was a terrific guy. You know, you're never really prepared to hear about someone just, you know, dying on a single day. You know, I didn't know that there was anything wrong, and apparently there probably really wasn't. No one would have anticipated that this would have happened. But those are always tough days, tough to hear about his passing. But George and I, of course, instantly I start to remember some of the fun things we did together, and we did a lot of fun things together. But primarily, you know, it was great to share the stage with him, to share the moment in his life that was at the top of our game. You know, we were all at the top of our game back then. It was a wonderful time. Most of America would hang on every moment he was on stage in Cheers on a Thursday. And just once he walked in the bar, they'd all be waiting to hear what he was going to say next. You know, milk, bone, underwear, and all that kind of stuff. It's just, he was extraordinary. And it was great to watch him sort of relish it, because there was nobody like him. And the world knew that. And they knew they were watching something special whenever George Wendt came onto the screen.
0: Well, yes, indeed. Thank you for sharing that. I know that it's a very personal,
1: absolutely, certainly,
0: very personal thing. All right. So, again, we'll look forward to Avengers Doomsday this December. But in the meantime, coming out for the 4th of July weekend, just in time for America's 250th birthday, The new movie, Young Washington. He plays Thomas Fairfax. Kelsey Grammer, thanks as always for the time. Be well.
1: Thanks, Mookie. I appreciate it.
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5: Destructive winds is just deadly.
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10: What's that?
9: The festival they have every year that honors Johnny Carson?
10: Every year? Since when?
9: Like 2008.
10: What?
9: Where? At the Johnny Carson Theater.
10: In Norfolk?
9: Yeah.
10: Well, who's performing?
9: Charlie Behrens is the headliner this year.
10: Charlie Behrens? I see his videos all the time. He's hilarious.
9: Right? They're also bringing in Bluebird Improv with Matt Walsh. And a bunch of other funny improvisers.
10: That's a pretty cool lineup.
9: And they bring in a bunch of other nationally known comics. They have a world-class magic and comedy show. And the adults-only late show at the District Event Center.
10: And this is in Norfolk?
9: Yeah.
10: Norfolk, Nebraska.
9: Yes. Look, go to their website, GreatAmericanComedyFestival.com. You can buy tickets there, see their full lineup, even check out who's performed in the past.
10: Huh. You know, they really should publicize this festival more.
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13: Good morning. A confirmed tornado hit two homes in central Nebraska last night. The call went out for a structure collapse in St. Labore at 5:20 p.m. yesterday. It was near 7th and Denton, a few miles north of the village. According to the Howard County Emergency Management Office, all available firefighter units arrived at the scene. Emergency management confirmed that two homes were damaged, with one of the homes being completely destroyed. Occupants of one of the homes were trapped but were safely rescued without injury. Power poles can also be seen lying in the middle of the road. 24 hours, zero breaks, and one goal. Evolve Fitness took over Johnson Park for a nonstop workout challenge as part of the Norfolk Area Big Give. The goal was to give the community a firsthand look at the daily hurdles their adaptive athletes face. Out in the park, the structure of the workout turned into a 24-hour test of endurance. For adaptive athlete Sydney Mitchell, the outdoor setting was a welcome change of pace.
14: I can Tuesdays and Thursdays in the evening and Wednesdays at 5:30 in the morning. It's a good place to come out and work out and just be in nature.
13: Organizers say the ultimate goal here is continuous motion. At least one person has to be working out every moment of the 24 hours, and if the slot isn't filled, then coaches jump in as well. While the physical exhaustion was real, organizers say the community's support made every single second worth it. Starting fires helped contain a Nebraska wildfire and ignited another. Already, 2026 has marked Nebraska's worst year on record for wildfires. As of May 6, wildfires have burned almost 1 million acres of land and dealt a blow to local ranchers. They have also brought to the forefront a debate around a controversial and centuries-old land management practice using fire to fight fire. Some say that prescribed burns eliminate the risk of widespread fires, while others think the process of prescribing fires and the risk of it aren't worth it. You can find more of today's news online at newschannelnebraska.com. 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
0: 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More good news for your lawn and for the farmers. Rain in the afternoon and evening. Hopefully no storms or severe weather. Just scattered showers and a high of 54, a low of 41 tonight. Partly sunny and 60 for your Tuesday. Right now, an even 50.
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2: 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Pete Davidson and his girlfriend have split up after a year and a half, which is like 30 in Pete Davidson relationship years. Britney Spears was spotted screaming, barking, and clutching a knife at an L.A. restaurant. In her defense, she was making an Instagram video.
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10: Good morning. The Guardian Angel Central Catholic West Point Beamer baseball team fell in their opening round matchup in the 2026 NSAA State Baseball Championship Tournament. The Patriots fell to Mount Michael Benedictine 15-1 and will now try to battle their way back against St. Paul Palmer, who fell to number one seed Central City Centura 4-1 Saturday. The loser of St. Paul Palmer GACC-WPB will be eliminated from the tournament, and the winner will see the loser of Central City Centura and Mount Michael Benedictine, who play later today. On the other side of the Class C bracket, Auburn beat Arlington 6-3, and Lincoln Lutheran beat Ron Conley 5-3. The state soccer championships are set. In Class A, the boys will feature Lincoln Southwest and Omaha South in the title match. And in Class A, girls, Elkhorn South will see Marion. In Class B, on the boys' side, Gretna will face off against Lexington. And in Class B, Lincoln Pius will see Blair for the championship. It was another dominant weekend for Nebraska baseball and softball. The top-ranked Nebraska softball team dealt a one-hit shutout and defeated Grand Canyon University 1-0 to advance to the NCAA Super Regionals for the second consecutive season. The Huskers will host their first Super Regional in program history next weekend and will face the overall 13th seed Oklahoma State softball team. The two teams split two games earlier this season, but the third game was canceled due to inclement weather. The Nebraska baseball team capped off their regular season on a high note, winning their 5th, 6th, and 7th consecutive games in a road trip against Minnesota. The Huskers won Game 1 12-7, Game 2 7-6, and won in the finale on Saturday 14-11. Nebraska improves to 41-14 on the season and 23-7 in Big Ten play. Next up for the Huskers is the Big Ten tournament this week in Omaha. You can find more of today's sports online at newschannelnebraska.com. 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

Rocking the Big Red, 94 Rock, and Mookie in the morning with some science news. Archaeologists in Egypt discovered a 2,000-year-old mummy buried with a copy of the book The Iliad, and it was autographed by Joe Biden. Wow.

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2: I remember one incident. I was in a dressing room in Utah, and a movie director came to see me, a guy that I had done my first film with, Moonlight and Valentino. His nanny was with him, and I, you know, was thinking, okay, I got to meet his nanny, do him a favor. Yeah, he gave me my first shot. Oh, yeah, how you doing? Yeah. She goes, I've got to tell you something. I've got your face tattooed. And I said, oh, my goodness. And then she took her belt, and then she took her jeans, and I was like, don't do it. And she pulled down her rear end, and there was a really good rendition

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11: Good morning. A confirmed tornado hit 2 homes in central Nebraska last night. The call went out for a structure collapse in St. Laborie at 5:20 p.m. yesterday. It was near 7th and Denton, a few miles north of the village. According to the Howard County Emergency Management Office, all available firefighter units arrived at the scene. Emergency management confirmed that 2 homes were damaged, with one of the homes being completely destroyed. Occupants of one of the homes were trapped but were safely rescued without injury. Power poles can also be seen lying in the middle of the road. 24 hours, 0 breaks, and 1 goal. Evolve Fitness took over Johnson Park for a nonstop workout challenge as part of the Norfolk Area Big Give. The goal was to give the community a firsthand look at the daily hurdles their adaptive athletes face. Out in the park, the structure of the workout turned into a 24-hour test of endurance. For adaptive athlete Sydney Mitchell, the outdoor setting was a welcome change of pace.
12: I can Tuesdays and Thursdays in the evening and Wednesdays at 5:30 in the morning. It's a good place to come out and work out and just be in nature.
11: Organizers say the ultimate goal here is continuous motion. At least one person has to be working out every moment of the 24 hours. And if the slot isn't filled, then coaches jump in as well. While the physical exhaustion was real, organizers say the community support made every single second worth it. Starting fires helped contain a Nebraska wildfire and ignited another. Already, 2026 has marked Nebraska's worst year on record for wildfires. As of May 6, wildfires have burned almost a million acres of land and dealt a blow to local ranchers. They have also brought to the forefront a debate around a controversial and centuries-old land management practice using fire to fight fire. Some say that prescribed burns eliminate the risk of widespread fires, while others think the process of prescribing fires and the risk of it aren't worth it. You can find more of today's news online at newschannelnebraska.com. From the NCN Newsroom, I'm Brandon Shanahan.
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10: 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Scattered showers in the afternoon and evening. High of 54, a low of 41 tonight, but partly sunny and 61 for Tuesday and for Wednesday. Right now, 51.
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0: Oh, wow. Oh, hey, this is Rachel Green, listening to 94 Rock down here at Central Perk. 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

0: 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His bail is set at whatever Chris's ex-girlfriends can pay. Pete Davidson and his girlfriend have split up after a year and a half, which is like 30 in Pete Davidson relationship years. Britney Spears was spotted screaming, barking, and clutching a knife at an L.A. restaurant. In her defense, she was making an Instagram video.
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10: Good morning. The Guardian Angel Central Catholic West Point Beamer baseball team fell in their opening round matchup in the 2026 NSAA State Baseball Championship Tournament. The Patriots fell to Mount Michael Benedictine 15-1 and will now try to battle their way back against St. Paul Palmer, who fell to number one seed Central City Centura 4-1 Saturday. The loser of St. Paul Palmer GACC-WPB will be eliminated from the tournament, and the winner will see the loser of Central City Centura and Mount Michael Benedictine, who play later today. On the other side of the Class C bracket, Auburn beat Arlington 6-3, and Lincoln Lutheran beat Ron Conley 5-3. The state soccer championships are set. In Class A, the boys will feature Lincoln Southwest and Omaha South in the title match. And in Class A, girls, Elkhorn South will see Marion. In Class B, on the boys' side, Gretna will face off against Lexington. And in Class B, Lincoln Pius will see Blair for the championship. It was another dominant weekend for Nebraska baseball and softball. The top-ranked Nebraska softball team dealt a one-hit shutout and defeated Grand Canyon University 1-0 to advance to the NCAA Super Regionals for the second consecutive season. The Huskers will host their first Super Regional in program history next weekend and will face the overall 13th seed Oklahoma State softball team. The two teams split two games earlier this season, but the third game was canceled due to inclement weather. The Nebraska baseball team capped off their regular season on a high note, winning their fifth, sixth, and seventh consecutive games in a road trip against Minnesota. The Huskers won Game 1 12-7, Game 2 7-6, and won in the finale on Saturday 14-11. Nebraska improves to 41-14 on the season and 23-7 in Big Ten play. Next up for the Huskers is the Big Ten tournament this week in Omaha. You can find more of today's sports online at newschannelnebraska.com. 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
5: 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I see his videos all the time. He's hilarious.
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2: 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Scattered showers in the afternoon and evening. High 54 today, low 41 tonight. Partly sunny and 61 Tuesday, ditto Wednesday. Right now, 51. 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
4: 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Taking a quick look at what's happening early on the board, soybeans are up on fund and technical buying. July beans are up 30 and three quarters at 12.07 and three quarters. August beans are up 30 cents at 12.06 and a half. Corn is also higher on fund and technical buying. July corn's up 16 at 4.71 and three quarters. September corn's up 15 and a quarter at 4.78 and a quarter. The wheat complex is mostly sharply higher on oversold signals. Live cattle are up on technical buying. Feeders are mixed, mostly lower, adjusting spreads. June live's up 82 cents at 254.72. August feeders are down 30 cents at 361.15. Hogs are mixed on spread trade. June lean hogs up 70 cents at 99.45. July lean hogs are up 52 cents at 103.87. I'm Megan Grebner for Brown.
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0: 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Pretty merry Monday compared to yesterday anyway. Scattered showers, not expecting any severe weather. High of 54, low of 41 tonight. Partly sunny and 61 for Tuesday. Same goes for Wednesday. 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

0: so weird. 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What's that about?
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0: Survivor wrapping up that 94 Rock Block, brought to you by Pierce Lockers, home of the Roggy Dog. 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
2: 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Soybeans are higher on fund and technical bond. The market is supported by those details that are emerging from the U.S.-China trade deal reached last week. Soybean meal and soybean oil are also higher. July beans up 34 and a quarter at 12.11 and a quarter. August beans up 32 at 12.08 and a half. Corn is higher on fund and technical buying. China has agreed to purchase $17 billion in U.S. ag products over the next 3 years. The market's also looking ahead to this afternoon's crop update from the USDA. July corn was up 17 and a quarter at 473. September corn up 16 and a half at 479 and a half. The wheat complex is mostly sharply higher on oversold signals. The trade's also watching for this afternoon's crop update from the USDA and continues to watch weather. U.S. wheat does remain at a competitive disadvantage on the global market. July wheat is up 22 in Chicago at 657 and three quarters. September wheat up 21 and a quarter at 671. July wheat in Kansas City is 12 and a half higher at $7 and a half. And in Minneapolis, July wheat is up 15 and a half at $7 and three quarters. Live and feeder cattle are mostly lower, adjusting spreads. June lives are up 45 at 254.35. August lives are down a nickel at 247.85. August feeder cattle are $1.57 lower at 359.87. Hogs are mixed, adjusting spreads. June lean hogs up 52 cents at 99.27. July lean hogs are up 40 at 103.75. I'm Megan Grebner for Brownfield.
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6: What's that?
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6: Every year? Since when?
5: Like 2008.
6: What?
5: Where? At the Johnny Carson Theater.
6: In Norfolk?
5: Yeah.
6: Well, who's performing?
5: Charlie Behrens is the headliner this year.
6: Charlie Behrens? I see his videos all the time. He's hilarious.
5: Right? They're also bringing in Bluebird Improv with Matt Walsh. And a bunch of other funny improvisers.
6: That's a pretty cool lineup.
5: And they bring in a bunch of other nationally known comics. 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And the adults-only late show at the District Event Center.
6: And this is in Norfolk?
5: Yeah.
6: Norfolk, Nebraska.
5: Yes. 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You can buy tickets there, see their full lineup, even check out who's performed in the past.
6: Huh. You know, they really should publicize this festival more.
7: The Great American Comedy Festival, June 18th through the 20th in Norfolk.
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0: 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A pretty merry Monday compared to what we had on the weekend. Scattered showers, high 54 today, low 41 tonight. Partly sunny, 61 Tuesday, ditto Wednesday. 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

0: month, Stein has yield. Soybeans are sharply higher on fund and technical buying. July beans up 35.5 at 12.12.5. August beans up 34.5 at 12.11. Corn is up on fund and technical buying. July corn's 18.5 cents higher at 4.74 and a quarter. September corn's at 4.80 and a quarter, up 17 and a quarter. The wheat complex is mostly sharply higher. Live and feeder cattle are mixed, adjusting spreads. June live's up 47 at 254.37. August feeders down $1.35 at 360.10. Hogs are mixed on spread trade. June lean hogs up 17 at 98.92. July lean hogs down 15 at 103.20. I'm Megan Grebner for Brownfield.
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6: Good afternoon. Two people are seriously injured after a crash that began as a pursuit in northeast Nebraska. It happened in Norfolk earlier this morning. Norfolk police say their office was called by the state patrol. A patrol trooper said that they had been pursuing an SUV into town from the south. The trooper said they had tried to pull the vehicle over for speeding, but the driver fled instead. The patrol trooper broke off the chase once it reached Norfolk, but police say the driver kept up their high rate of speed, turning west on Omaha Avenue and eventually colliding with another SUV at an intersection on the city's west side. Both drivers had to be removed from their vehicles and were

0: taken to a local hospital for their injuries. Their conditions have not been updated. 24 hours, zero breaks, and one goal. Evolve Fitness took over Johnson Park for a nonstop workout challenge as part of the Norfolk Area Big Give. The goal was to give the community a firsthand look at the daily hurdles their adaptive athletes face. Out in the park, the structure of the workout turned into a 24-hour test of endurance. Organizers say the ultimate goal here is continuous motion. At least one person has to be working out every moment of the 24 hours, and if the slot isn't filled, then coaches jump in as well. While the physical exhaustion was real, organizers say the community support made every single second worth it. Starting fires helped contain a Nebraska wildfire and ignited another. Already, 2026 has marked Nebraska's worst year on record for wildfires. As of May 6, wildfires have burned almost 1 million acres of land and dealt a blow to local ranchers. They have also brought to the forefront a debate around a controversial and centuries-old land management practice using fire to fight fire. Some say that prescribed burns eliminate the risk of widespread fires, while others think the process of prescribing fires and the risk of it aren't worth it. You can find more of today's news online at newschannelnebraska.com. 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
1: Researchers in Scotland have successfully cloned an adult mammal.
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0: 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If you need a quick lunch today, swing by Valentino's inside Jerry's Sinclair. Lunch specials ready when you are. Swing in and pick up a slice this afternoon. High is topping out around 60. Scattered showers and thunderstorms continue into tonight. Breezy tonight. Lows of 39. Tomorrow, clear skies in the afternoon. Highs of only 60. Wednesday, partly sunny, 62. By Thursday, we'll see another round of showers come our way with highs of 65. News and weather anytime online at 94rock.fm.
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0: That's your Carhartt Lumber Harry Chess song, R-O-C-K-U. 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
7: What's that?
6: The festival they have every year that honors Johnny Carson?
7: Every year? Since when?
6: Like 2008.
7: What?
6: Where? At the Johnny Carson Theater.
7: In Norfolk.
6: Yeah.
7: Well, who's performing?
6: Charlie Behrens is the headliner this year.
7: 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I see his videos all the time. He's hilarious.
6: Right? They're also bringing in Bluebird Improv with Matt Walsh and a bunch of other funny improvisers.
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6: And they bring in a bunch of other nationally known comics. 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
6: Yeah.
7: Norfolk, Nebraska.
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7: Huh. You know, they really should publicize this festival more.
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3: 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Scattered showers throughout the day into tonight. Highs topping out around 60 with breezy conditions and showers tonight. Overnight lows dipping down to 40 for tomorrow. Clearing and breezy, highs of 60 by the afternoon. Wednesday, partly sunny and 62. 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
2: A slow start to the week for direct cash cattle and cash hog business. Hello, I'm Megan Grebner with your Round Field Livestock Market Report. Direct cash cattle trade activity has been relatively quiet to start the week as buyers and sellers are preparing for the week ahead. Bids and asking prices have yet to be established, and significant trade volume will likely be delayed until the latter half of the week. Last week, dress deals in the north ranged from $400 to $415, mostly $410 to $415, which was $7 to $12 higher than the prior week's weighted average basis in Nebraska. Live deals in the south ranged from $260 to $265, mostly $260 to $262, which was $3 to $5 higher than the previous week's business. Boxed beef was higher and sharply higher at midday with solid demand for moderate offerings. Choice up 267 at 391.92. Select was 81 cents higher at 390.06. In Nebraska last week, steers sold $10 to $20 lower and heifers were steady to $10 lower. The USDA says demand was moderate to good. The weather continues to be an issue as range and pasture conditions have been about 80% poor to very poor, and several ranchers have been forced to downsize herds. Medium and large one feeder steers, 650 to 661 pounds, brought $415 to $457. Medium and large one feeder heifers, 657 to 690 pounds, brought $382.50 to $396. Cash hog prices were not reported at the major directs due to confidentiality. Supplies of market-ready hogs have been ample, and there's plenty of pork available. There have been some definite bright spots when it comes to demand for U.S. pork on the global market, which is crucial to that price support. But there are still some long-term concerns that linger. The official start to summer grilling season is just around the corner, which will likely provide a boost to domestic demand, especially as pork remains a competitively priced protein in the retail space. The five-day rolling average for barrels and gilts at the National Daily Direct was $94.50. At Illinois, slaughter sows were steady with moderate demand for light offerings at $47 to $59. Barrels and gilts were steady with moderate demand for moderate offerings at $47 to $57. And pork values were higher at midday, up $1.64 at $99.20. Bellies and loins were both sharply higher. I'm Megan Grebner for Brown Feet.
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0: 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Overnight lows will dip down to 39 as we have a chance of scattered showers and thunderstorms throughout the evening. Highs of 59 expected for your Tuesday, 62 and sunny on Wednesday. Thursday, another round of showers, highs of 65. 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
5: 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You know, they really should publicize this festival more.
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16: Good afternoon. It was another perfect weekend for the Nebraska softball and baseball teams. The top-ranked Nebraska softball team began their NCAA tournament run over the weekend. They welcomed in South Dakota, Louisville, and Grand Canyon into Lincoln for a regional tournament. Nebraska started things off with a 4-1 win over South Dakota, then beat Grand Canyon 2-0, then saw Grand Canyon for a second time in the regional final, winning 1-0 to advance to the Super Regional. Nebraska will meet with a familiar foe in Oklahoma State. The four-seeded Cowgirls also went undefeated in their host regional. The two teams had three games on the books earlier this season. Nebraska won one, Oklahoma State won one, and the third one was canceled out due to inclement weather. It'll be a 2-out-of-3 series with the winner advancing to Oklahoma City for the Women's College World Series. The Nebraska baseball team wrapped up their regular season on fire, winning their 5th, 6th, and 7th consecutive game, sweeping the Minnesota Gophers Thursday, Friday, and Saturday. While Nebraska didn't drop a game, each game was competitive. They won 12-7 in comeback fashion on Thursday, also came back to win 7-6 on Friday, and then won a 14-11 shootout on Saturday to complete the sweep. Nebraska finishes the regular season with a 41-14 record and 23-7 in conference play. That record secures Nebraska as the 2 seed in the upcoming Big Ten baseball tournament this week in Omaha. Nebraska will get to sit and watch the 5-12 seeds compete in a double elimination tournament before advancing to the quarterfinals to take on the top 4 seeds in a single elimination bracket. Nebraska's quarterfinal matchup will either be Michigan, Rutgers, Ohio State, or Washington. You can find more Husker news online at newschannelnebraska.com. 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
17: 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Gas it up, grab the goodies, and get back on the road. Scattered showers and thunderstorms tonight, likely with lows of 40. Tomorrow, little breezy, highs about 60. Wednesday, partly sunny and 62. Thursday, another round of rain, lows of 41. News and weather anytime online at 94rock.fm. 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
2: 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Hello, I'm Megan Grebner with this Brownfield market update. Direct cash cattle trade activity had a typically quiet start to the week. Show lists are lighter in Texas, but steady in Kansas, Nebraska, and Colorado. Bids and asking prices haven't surfaced. Significant trade volume isn't expected to take place until sometime Thursday or Friday. Cash hogs slow sharply higher with a very light negotiated run. The cash hog market has struggled to find consistency. But on Monday, Barrows and Gilts at the National Daily Direct were up 336 with a weighted average of 94.88. The Iowa Minnesota had no comparison, but a weighted average of 95.44. The Western Corn Belt was up 379 with a weighted average of 95.44 as well. Prices at the Eastern Corn Belt were not reported due to confidentiality. For the latest in market news, go to brownfieldagnews.com. I'm Megan Grebner for Brownfield.
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0: 94 Rock Borgman Construction Severe Weather Center. A severe thunderstorm warning is in effect until 4:30 for Cumming, Colfax, and Stanton counties. This storm heading northeast at 65 miles an hour includes golf ball size hail, so people and animals caught outdoors will be injured, and you can expect damage to roofs, siding, windows, and vehicles, impacting locations like Wisner, Beamer, and Pilger. A severe thunderstorm warning is in effect until 4:30 for Cumming, Colfax, and Stanton counties. 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When bad weather breaks out, we break in.
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0: the 94 Rock Borgman Construction Severe Weather Center. A severe thunderstorm warning is in effect until 4:30 for Cumming, Colfax, and Stanton counties. This storm heading northeast at 65 miles an hour includes golf ball size hail, so people and animals caught outdoors will be injured, and you can expect damage to roofs, siding, windows, and vehicles. Impacting locations like Wisner, Beamer, and Pilger. A severe thunderstorm warning is in effect until 4:30 for Cumming, Colfax, and Stanton counties. Keep it on 94 Rock. When bad weather breaks out, we break in.
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0: Severe Weather Center. A severe thunderstorm warning is in effect until 4:30 for Wayne, Cumming, Colfax, and Stanton counties. This storm moving northeast at 65 miles an hour includes golf ball size hail, so people and animals caught outdoors will be injured, and you can expect damage to roofs, siding, windows, and vehicles. Impacting locations like Wisner, Beamer, Pilger, Wakefield, and Emerson, severe thunderstorm warning is in effect until 4:30 for Wayne, Cumming, Colfax, and Stanton counties. 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When bad weather breaks out, we break in.
1: I'd like to sing a song with you. 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
1: From the 94 Rock Boardman Construction Severe Weather Center, a severe thunderstorm warning is in effect until 4:30 for Wayne, Cumming, Colfax, and Stanton counties. This storm, moving northeast at 65 miles an hour, includes golf ball-sized hail, so people and animals caught out

0: 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When bad weather breaks out, we break in.
1: We got some nasty weather heading our way. 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
4: Destructive winds is just deadly.
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11: 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Tonight, scattered showers likely, lows of 40. For tomorrow, clear skies in the afternoon, highs of 60 by Wednesday, partly sunny and 62. Thursday, another round of rain, highs in the mid-60s. News and weather anytime online at 94rock.fm. 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
2: Good afternoon. Two people are seriously injured after a crash that began as a pursuit in northeast Nebraska. It happened in Norfolk earlier this morning. Norfolk police say their office was called by the state patrol. A patrol trooper said that they had been pursuing an SUV into town from the south. The trooper said they had tried to pull the vehicle over for speeding, but the driver fled instead. The patrol trooper broke off the chase once it reached Norfolk, but police say the driver kept up their high rate of speed, turning west on Omaha Avenue and eventually colliding with another SUV at an intersection on the city's west side. Both drivers had to be removed from their vehicles and were taken to a local hospital for their injuries. Their conditions have not been updated. 24 hours, zero breaks, and one goal. Evolve Fitness took over Johnston Park for a nonstop workout challenge as part of the Norfolk Area Big Give. The goal was to give the community a firsthand look at the daily hurdles their adaptive athletes face. Out in the park, the structure of the workout turned into a 24-hour test of endurance. Organizers say the ultimate goal here is continuous motion. At least one person has to be working out every moment of the 24 hours, and if the slot isn't filled, then coaches jump in as well. While the physical exhaustion was real, organizers say the community support made every single second worth it. Starting fires helped contain a Nebraska wildfire and ignited another. Already, 2026 has marked Nebraska's worst year on record for wildfires. As of May 6, wildfires have burned almost 1 million acres of land and dealt a blow to local ranchers. They have also brought to the forefront a debate around a controversial and centuries-old land management practice using fire to fight fire. Some say that prescribed burns eliminate the risk of widespread fires, while others think the process of prescribing fires and the risk of it aren't worth it. You can find more of today's news online at newschannelnebraska.com. From the NCN Newsroom, I'm Brandon Shanahan.
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7: Huh. You know, they really should publicize this festival more.
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0: 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Tonight, scattered showers, lows of 40. For tomorrow, high of 60. Going to be windy tomorrow. Wednesday, partly sunny and 62. More rain expected Thursday, highs of 65. News and weather anytime online at 94rock.fm.
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0: From the 94 Rock Borgman Construction Severe Weather Center, a severe thunderstorm warning is in effect until 6 p.m. for Wayne, Stanton, and Cumming counties. This storm heading northeast at 60 miles per hour includes golf ball size hail, so people and animals outdoors will be injured, and you can expect damage to roofs, siding, windows, and vehicles. Impacting locations like Wayne, Wakefield, and Pilger, a severe thunderstorm warning is in effect until 6 p.m. for Wayne, Stanton, and Cumming counties. Keep it on 94 Rock. When bad weather breaks out, we break in.
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0: From the 94 Rock Borgman Construction Severe Weather Center, a severe thunderstorm warning is in effect until 6 p.m. for Wayne, Stanton, and Cumming counties. This storm heading northeast at 60 miles per hour includes golf ball size hail, so people and animals outdoors will be injured, and you can expect damage to roofs, siding, windows, and vehicles. Impacting locations like Wayne, Wakefield, and Pilger, a severe thunderstorm warning is in effect until 6 p.m. for Wayne, Stanton, and Cumming counties. 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When bad weather breaks out, we break in.
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